sounds whack, man. Listen. How do they make songs with this? This fucking shit is ill. I did it all for the nookie. Come on, the nookie. Come on. That's just crazy. Oh, yeah. Florida. We gotta try this shit over some heavy metal. I don't give a fuck, man. This shit is not crazy. I'ma do it. I'ma lay it down, biscuit style, with the auto-tune.

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I can tell you right now that a dog has a soul. And I thought to myself as we buried her on the hill, I never knew me a better dog.

I found that sometimes I'm able to control the dreamer, sometimes I'm able to direct myself before going to sleep to dream about a certain subject, and sometimes not.

important thing was to see your hands in a dream. And I made an effort to do this a number of times. And only a couple of times did I succeed in actually seeing my hands.

So we know now that dreams are a biological necessity, which means they must serve a very important function. The next step is to go into space to leave the planet. We're not there yet.

Here we have an artifact weighing about 170 pounds that cannot exist outside of a very specialized environment. It's sort of a whole aquarium. The official space programs, how do they propose to solve this? Well, they're going to move this whole artifact, the human artifact, in its environment from one place to another. It wouldn't occur to them to start from the other end. You have an object, X, that's the human body, and you want to transport X, say, from Earth to space from E to S. And X is heavy, and it can only live in a whole medium. So why not alter X, reduce its weight and its dependency on its medium? That would seem to be a logical problem. This would not occur to the official program because they accept the human artifact with all its limitations. In effect, they accept the limitations imposed by Christianity.

about as much too dense for space conditions. We have a model to hand, and that is less dense. In fact, almost weightless, and that would be the astral or green body. So the function of dreams may be to prepare us for space, and that is why they are.

Some people say a man is made out of mud. A poor man made out of muscle and blood. Muscle and blood. Skin.

us who to the company's joy. I was born one morning when the sun didn't shine. I picked up the shovel and walked to the mine.

promise me? Will you promise me? Please don't give up on me. We can make it if we try. I'm gonna hold on, hold on.